here's my final serenade. Here's a gun and here's a blade. Here's a picture that I saved too long. Here's my

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She said that don't confront me, long as I get my money next Friday. Now next Friday I come, I didn't get the rent, and out the door I went.

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She said, that don't confront me. Long as I get my money next Friday. Now next Friday I come out, I didn't have a rent. And out the door I went.

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I know there was no. He said, I don't know, man. She kind of funny and all. I said, I know. Everybody funny. Now you for that too.

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Baba Dog Style. 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